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2: What will this summer's summer song be? What's in the running?
3: There's so many.
2: I know a couple are very popular that I'm hearing about. Stateside, we obviously play that. Zara Larsson has another track that could be the song of summer.
3: Midnight Sun,
2: right?
3: Would definitely be a song of summer, I think, for this year.
2: It's a lot of competition, though. Olivia Rodrigo has Drop Dead out this summer, which is big.
3: Oh, yeah.
2: What about, doesn't Sabrina, doesn't she have a song of summer every summer? Sabrina Carpenter?
3: She kind of does.
2: Right? I think Espresso was the song of summer for five summers?
3: 2024.
2: It felt like it was the song of summer for a long time.
3: Yeah.
2: But her latest is called House Tour, and this could do it. Do you want the house tour? I could take it to the first, second, third floor. Okay, so of those that I played, what's your prediction, Tanya? Song of summer.
4: Of the ones you played, I'm going to say House Tour, Sabrina Carpenter.
2: Okay, Sissany?
3: I'm going to say Midnight Sun, Zara Larsson.
2: Okay, well, we'll see.
3: What about you?
2: I only called it once. I only got it right once when it was Espresso by Sabrina Carpenter.
3: You did.
2: I called that
3: you
2: one
3: did.
2: Early.
3: Mm-hmm.
2: This one's tough, and it's also early in this. I mean, is it even? Yeah, it's
3: we always do it early.
2: Time.
3: That's the whole thing.
2: I know, but things can change. Maybe Alex Warren, Fever Dream. Maybe
3: yeah.
2: that'll Ooh, be the song
3: that
2: of summer.
3: Is, I love that, that song.
2: Could be a sleeper.
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20: 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Tomorrow, sunshine 29. Chance of showers and 26 on Thursday.
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2: My newest obsession, and I don't think I've actually ever had one of these in my entire life. I have had scrambled eggs. I usually bring in my hard-boiled eggs into work. I've had eggs sunny side up.
5: We're thrilled to smell.
2: Yeah. But now my new hyperfixation is a fried egg.
5: Okay, a fried egg, like in the pan with runny egg?
2: A little runny on the inside, like just a little run on the
5: Does
2: inside.
5: Does it run into toast or anything, or is it just run on the plate?
2: Just runs on the plate.
5: Why are you obsessed by this, and why is this such a new discovery for you?
2: I don't think I've ever had a fried egg in my life, and so I feel like...
5: Really?
2: Yes.
5: My gosh, looks of shock from the back room when you said that. Michaela can't believe it.
2: They're so good. Like, I wake up every day so excited for my fried eggs. I put a little pepper and a little bit of salt on them. That's all you need. I eat three of them, and I'm, like, so happy.
5: By the way, it's so... I love your passion for things because you told us that as if no one's ever had an egg before in their lives. Like, you discovered some sort of new food group that no one's ever heard of.
2: I feel like I've cracked the code on, like, my new egg situation, and I just want to tell the world that fried eggs are really just, like, making my days better.
5: To the back room, please, no one tell her about omelets. I don't want that to be something that we spoil.
2: I've done that.
5: Save it for her birthday. That's coming up.
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3: Celine, how are you?
4: I'm okay.
3: Is there a bachelorette crisis?
4: There is a bachelorette crisis, yeah. So I'm going on bachelorette weekend with all my friends, you know, a huge group of girls. I'm like, you know, we're going to split a giant suite together. It's all a bunch of us, like, with pull-out couches, I don't know, cots, sleeping on the floor. I don't even know, but, like, I have zero interest in any of that part. Like, I'm a grown adult. I really value my sleep nowadays. You know, I like my own room, my own bathroom, you know, all that extra things that I like. So I told the group I'm happy to pay for my own separate room. Like, I would do all the activities, you know, and do everything. Now they're all mad at me.
3: What's the price difference if you go and stay in that room or not?
5: Good question.
4: Oh, my gosh. I think it's roughly, like, maybe $35 extra for each person. Like, it's not crazy.
3: $35 extra per person. All right. So there is an increase. I mean, you know, is that something that you just want to suck up and save for them or not? That's the decision you got to make.
5: Yeah,
3: or they should not be mad.
5: Maybe the first night you buy the first round of drinks for everybody and be like, hey, this round's on me since I didn't like split, you know, pitch in for the suite.
3: Yeah, offer something. Yeah, like, a gesture. That's good. I like that, Sisney.
5: Thanks.
4: Yeah, no, I like the drink thing.
3: Celine, good luck.
4: Thank you.
3: All right, bye-bye.
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23: 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Tomorrow, sunshine 29. Chance of showers and 26 on Thursday.
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1: 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The chemistry between the two stars of Off Campus, Belmont Camelli and Ella Bright, it is strong. So what is that chemistry all about? I think that's what Tanya's got coming up next hour.
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4: High-speed buses. So the buses would go up to 140 miles per hour, dedicated lanes, right?
1: Right. But honestly, my first thought was, is it actually safe? 140 miles per hour on a bus.
4: That's not for me.
1: No, I don't, right? Like,
4: look, bus drivers have a good job. I mean, they're getting people to work. They're getting people to school. Like, it's an important job. My Uber drivers, they have an important job.
1: Mm-hmm.
4: But I don't know y'all. And you're going 140 miles per hour on a bus? How do you stop?
1: Yeah.
4: How do you hit? How do you stop that bus?
1: Are there bathroom breaks? And if you hit a bump, is it like, woo?
4: Yeah, what you do on a bump. I hope they make the lane smooth at that speed. I don't know. Buses, to me, are not... Just look at a bus.
1: Right.
4: That does not, that's not meant to go that fast. That thing's meant to swerve into the other lane.
5: What about the difference between a bus and a train? A train is on
4: rails.
5: I mean, I
4: buses
5: don't even
4: on
5: think
4: rubber
5: the bus,
4: freestyle wheels.
5: I don't even think the bus went this fast in the movie Speed. Like,
4: no, but you saw that ended, and the second one.
5: Yeah.
4: I don't know. 140 miles per hour is not for a bus for me.
1: I agree with you. I need to see more. I need to see more tests.
4: Coming up, what is the difference between a bus and a rail?
6: Wow.
4: Coming up next, these priceless moments are what I live for.
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4: So let's get into this trending report. Tanya asked the question about this. It's a series called Off Campus. And you're asking what?
5: If the two leads, because their chemistry is palpable.
4: It's obvious. It's intense. That's what we're saying. Go ahead.
5: Obvious. Okay, so the show follows this hockey star, Garrett, and a songwriter, Hannah. The on-screen chemistry between the two of them, Belmont, Camelli, and Ella Bright, is undeniable. The fans have been shipping them so hard in real life. Belmont said on the Today Show that when they did their first chemistry read together, it was readily apparent that something special was going on. And Ella also said when he came in, it just felt very genuine and real. So the chemistry is real, but here's the thing. Belmont Camelli is taken. He's a 28-year-old, and he's been in a relationship with a TV writer since at least March 2025. And Ella Bright, she's 19 years old, by the way. She appears to be single. So everybody was hoping that these two were secretly dating off-screen, and I hate to break it to you, but they're not.
6: That's okay.
5: The palpable chemistry is something.
4: Yeah, I mean, maybe you don't want to be the boyfriend or girlfriend of the persons with palpable, plausible chemistry.
5: I know, but when you're in something like this, like you want palpable chemistry. Like, we all want
4: you
5: palpable.
4: You do.
5: We all want palpable. We want palpable chemistry on
4: but
5: this show,
4: but you don't want
5: it
4: to be totally legit, genuinely plausible.
5: Yes, but you want it to be plausible because it's palpable. Because that's what cuts through.
6: And they've only been dating for a year, so anything's possible.
4: Oh, possible. Now working in another P-word. The alliteration's killing me.
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18: Smoke a 19 overnight. Tomorrow, sunshine 29. Chance of showers in 26 on Thursday.
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3: Kate, so you want to know how to tell if your roommate and you don't want to live together anymore? Why is this a concern? Why is it on your mind?
4: So before the pandemic, I got a 2-bedroom apartment for a really good price. But then during the pandemic, I was furloughed. So I got a roommate to make rent cheaper. And I still live with her. And we're still really good friends. But now I'm ready to live on my own again. And the lease is under my name and not hers. And I just don't know what to do. Do I just kick her out? Do I tell her that we can't live together because I want to live alone? I'm just really not sure.
3: Okay.
5: You can't kick someone out. You just can't.
3: I think there's a way to just be honest and sensitive to the situation and thoughtful with some flexibility. It doesn't have to be so rigid and happen tomorrow. Maybe there's some ramping here. But in my mind, Kate, if this is someone that you live with and you know them pretty well and you like them and they're your friend, just a heartfelt, honest conversation is okay. See where you are after that.
4: Yeah, I could do that.
3: All right, there you have it. You got some runway, an honest conversation. Kate, we'd love that we came to, I think, a fair conclusion and appreciate you reaching out to us and asking. We have all had roommates. I had so many of them early on when I moved here and over life, so I understand what you're going through. Good luck.
4: Thank you.
3: Okay.
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7: 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Tomorrow, sunshine 29. Chance of showers and 26 on Thursday.
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0: 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Isn't it great? I just love summer. 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

0: 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Well, we're certainly not reinventing the wheel, that's for sure. Those are the Berenicka ladies. Good morning. I'm Bill Hogan at 6:10. So the Border Cats game last night postponed because of, well, you know. So they're going to play a doubleheader today. First game's going to be at 3:05. Second game tonight. And tonight is a CKPR Taylor Swift night at the ballpark. The first 91 fans get a CKPR friendship bracelet. Summer Fun Crew's going to be there. We got lots of prizes to give away. Brad and Katie will be throwing out the first pitch. It's going to be great. So second game tonight at 6:35. And today is National Hot Dog Day. Oh, and tonight it's Weenie Wednesday at the ballpark. What's not to like about that? Two-for-one hot dogs. Looking forward to tonight's Border Cats game for sure. Justin Bieber on the way along with Justin Timberlake coming up.
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0: 91.5 CKPR, Thunder Bay's radio station. That's Justin Bieber. The FIFA World Cup final set to go on Sunday. Justin is going to be part of the halftime show, along with Coldplay and Madonna. Spain punched their ticket to the finals with a win over France yesterday. Today it's England against Argentina. Argentina, the defending champions. England has not won the World Cup since, what, 1966? So long overdue, something that Leaf fans can certainly relate to, that's for sure. Heat and air quality warnings continue for Thunder Bay and Atikokan for today. We're looking at a sun cloud mix. The smoke is going to be lingering. It's going to get windy, too, gusting up to 40 today. We're shooting for 28. Right now, it's 18. So yesterday, big brain on Brad. There was no winner. So today, what we're going to do is we're going to double up the prize pack. And if you want to crunch the numbers, we have like a $350 prize pack here. We got tickets for Thunder City Speedway. They're going to be racing tonight at the Speedway. Also, a Border Cat tickets, of course, tonight, CKPR Taylor Swift night at the ballpark. Plus, the Border Cats are playing a doubleheader today. First pitch on the first game will be at 3:05. Four tickets for the Thunder Bay Art Gallery Garden Tour, which is coming up in a couple of Sundays. And four tickets for the Festival of Colors this Sunday at the Marina. Plus, when you win, you'll have a shot at winning those Bryan Adams tickets along with dinner for two at Boston Pizza. Big brain on Brad. We'll get to that in a little over an hour. Bruno, coming up.
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2: I'm Brian Wyatt. Here's what's happening. It's going to be another hot, smoky day in the Thunder Bay area. High is expected to reach 29. Environment Canada has issued an orange heat warning, also a yellow warning in effect for air quality, a 30% chance of rain for tomorrow. The Ministry of Natural Resources has put a restricted fire zone in place for the Northwest region and parts of the Northeast. It means no open-air burning, including campfires, as fire conditions remain high to extreme. Thunder Bay Fire Rescue has also issued a fire ban. Division Chief of Fire Prevention Kevin Anderson says all fire permits are suspended until conditions improve.
3: Anything we can do to limit the cause or potential cause of another fire is just a prudent thing to do, so we're going to do that for the time being. Obviously, there's some fires in the area, nothing that's threatening Thunder Bay right now. But again, everything we can limit, all the regions, communities, townships have all put the fire ban on. So we're just going to try to keep it as it is and hopefully things will improve.
2: There were 26 new fires in the Northwest region yesterday. The total is now 148, 69 not under control. OPP continued to help the Ministry of Natural Resources with evacuations, enforcing road closures and helping to ensure public safety. Mandatory evacuations are in place in Armstrong, White Sand, Collins, Lac de Malac, and Lac La Coye First Nations. OPP Media Relations Officer Sergeant Teresa Wabasson
4: strongly suggests that people evacuate if they're told to do so. The Ministry of Natural Resources has the expertise in this. And certainly we don't want to put anyone else in risk if they have to go in and try and evacuate these individuals further.
2: Provincial police are also asking people in the Rainy River District, including Quetico, Crystal Lake, Atikokan, Pickle Lake, Ignace, and Upsala, to be ready to go. Poor air quality wiped out last night's Border Cats game with La Crosse. They'll play a doubleheader today starting at 3:05. Major League All-Star break continues after the American League won the Midsummer Classic in Philadelphia 4-0, and Spain has advanced to the World Cup final with a 2-0 win over France in the semis. For more details on these and other stories, log on to tvnewswatch.com. That's news and sports. I'm Brian Wyatt.
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8: Well, good morning. It is 6:35. The heat and air quality warnings continue for Thunder Bay and also Atikokan. A sun cloud mix today. It's going to be smoky. Windy, though, gusting up to 40. We are shooting for 28 today. Right now, it's 19.
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1: Good morning. It's 6:40. Today's Pop Pulse. George Lucas doesn't think fans should dictate how movies are made. To quote George, "I don't like focus groups. The audience doesn't really know what they want to see." He said that fan noise has gotten so loud, the studios let the audience actually decide how movies are made. And that's not how you do it. You find someone who knows how to make movies, has a story to tell, and is passionate about it. And Billy Joel, he thinks that older artists dilute their legacy when they keep putting out new music. He quit writing songs in 1993 because he knew when to stop. Maybe they're not as good as they used to be or not as motivated, but it ends up just trailing off. He didn't like the idea of his music being played simply because of who he is. That's today's Pop Pulse. Huntrix coming up.
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0: 905 CKPR, Thunder Bay's radio station. I don't want your love no more. It's not what I'm looking for. Okay. You can't get much more vague than that, really, but I guess at the end of the day, it doesn't matter. That's Out Loud Luxury, along with Anders. Good morning. Wednesday, hump day. I'm Bill Hogan. It's 6:50. Heat and air quality warnings continue. Crazy and scary sky yesterday, that's for sure. We're supposed to get some sun, some cloud, and smoke lingering around. It's going to be windy, too, gusting up to 40. Our goal today is 28. We're getting there. It's 19 now. CKPR, along with Ultimate Gymnastics and the Crafty Elk. We've got your Bryan Adams tickets. Another draw coming up on Friday. We've got tickets to the show, a couple of shows in September at the auditorium. Also, dinner for two at Boston Pizza. Three more draws to go. Listen for your cue. It's important that we're both on the same page here because, well, I want you to win. And for you to win, what we got to do today is take care of business. So listen for your cue. Another one coming up real soon. I'll be caller 9. You'll win some CKPR swag. And then on Friday, you'll win the tickets and the dinner and go on to live happily ever after. We've got it all planned out. So another cue on the way. Rihanna coming up.
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2: I'm Brian Wyatt. Here's what's happening in Thunder Bay. Ministry of Natural Resources has implemented a restricted fire zone in the northwest region and a portion of the northeast. That means open-air burning, including campfires, aren't permitted. Fire hazard is high to extreme. Thunder Bay Fire also put a fire ban into effect. Division Chief of Fire Prevention Kevin Anderson says all fire permits are suspended.
3: You know, we did email all permit holders today that there is a fire ban. You know, it's on our website, on social media. So, you know, everybody should know, and obviously being so hot, but there will be fines if people are burning during the fire ban.
2: As well, several other rural municipalities are taking similar steps to try to prevent any fire spread. Ministry of Natural Resources and Forestry has implemented mandatory evacuations in Armstrong, Whitesand, Collins, Lac du Malac, and Lac La Coye First Nations, and provincial police are encouraging those in Rainy River District communities, including Quetico, Crystal Lake, Atikokan, Ignace, Upsala, and Pickle Lake, to be ready. Media Relations Officer Sergeant Teresa Wabasan.
4: The OPP has engaged their aviation services, as well as our emergency response team and our provincial liaison team to assist with evacuations.
2: OPP officers are assisting with evacuations, enforcing road closures, and helping to ensure public safety in a number of affected areas. There were 26 new fires in the northwest region yesterday, upping the total to 148. 69 fires are listed as not under control. Much quieter in the northeast region, only 3 new fire starts, 37 in total, and 5 not under control. Smoky conditions are expected to come and go in the coming days, according to Environment Canada. Thunder Bay area is under a yellow warning for air quality. Persistent winds will keep the smoke wafting in and out of the city. District Health Unit Public Health Inspector Matt Bradica is sharing this advice for those affected by smoke.
5: Limit your time spent outdoors and choose indoor environments where there is, ideally air conditioning and where windows are closed, so there's not a lot of influx of outdoor air getting in. If you don't have access to that in your air conditioning in your own home, you could seek alternative locations.
2: Bradica is suggesting people who don't have access to air conditioning to access public spaces such as libraries, malls, and community centers. Cleanup is underway after a train derailed yesterday beneath the Pacific Avenue overpass. It was badly damaged on the tracks beneath the overpass, which is closed now for major upgrades. Shannon Walker lives in the area and heard a loud crash and also saw several damaged train cars, including one that appeared to have struck a bridge pillar. Causes under investigation. The extent of damage hasn't been released by CPKC, and photos are posted at tbnewswatch.com. For more details on these and other stories, log on to tbnewswatch.com. That's news. I'll have sports next.
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2: Due to the air quality, the game last night for the Border Cats was postponed. They'll play a doubleheader of 7-inning games today against La Crosse starting at 3:05, the second game slated for 6:35. It did put a damper on the 75th anniversary celebration for the Port Arthur Stadium, although they still had a ceremonial first pitch. American League dominated the All-Star game last night in Philadelphia. The Blue Jays' Dylan Cease struck out the side in the first and combined with 10 relievers in a 3-hitter, 4-0 win over the Nationals. It was a first shutout in the midseason classic in 13 years. Some good news about Tampa slugger Junior Caminero. The third baseman left the game after being hit in the left hand by a 98-mile-per-hour pitch in the third. X-rays didn't show any fractures. Caminero is fourth in the major leagues with 28 home runs. Spain will play for the World Cup on Sunday after eliminating France in the semifinal yesterday in Texas, 2-0. The other semi is this afternoon in Atlanta between England and Argentina. That's sports. I'm Brian Wyatt.
7: All right, I'm heading out to get some printer paper for the office.
9: Sounds good. Oh, don't forget to get some pens. Took me forever to find one that worked this morning.
7: Pens. Got it.
9: And the break room's looking kind of empty. 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
7: Really? 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
10: When it comes to all things office supplies, you can find it at Lowry's.
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11: Good morning. It's 7:06. Heat and air quality warnings continue for Thunder Bay and Atikokan. For Thunder Bay, a sun cloud mix today is going to be smoky, windy, gusting up to 40, and we're shooting for 28. For Atikokan, sunny, smoky, and 29. Right now, 19.
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0: 105 CKPR, Thunder Bay's radio station. That is Alex Warren. Good morning. Welcome to Wednesday. Ever closer to the weekend at 7:10. I'm Bill Hogan. Katie's on vacation. Brad's back tomorrow. We've got another grill and chill party. That's going to be next week. We're going to find out our destination with Brad tomorrow. Enter our contest. Just go to our website. Montana's Barbecue and Bar. They're going to cook up a feast in your backyard. That's what I'm talking about. 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But wait, there's more. You'll be in the running to win the barbecue and in summer, courtesy of Memorial Home Hardware. And thanks to Sergeant Propane, who always power our grill and chill parties. So again, we're going to find out our destination tomorrow morning. Enter our contest. 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
1: Hello.
0: Hi, how are you?
1: Good, you?
0: Good. I never know if it's too early to ask that question.
1: I know. You know what? I love the mornings.
0: So you're a morning person.
1: Yeah, I wouldn't say I was, but then now that I've been going to work early, I've been really enjoying the quiet drive and the quiet time at work. And
0: well, there you go.
1: Sometimes the sunny mornings.
0: Yeah, there's that peacefulness that comes from mornings.
1: Right.
0: Who's this?
1: It's Katie Prasovsky.
0: You're calling nine.
1: Nine.
0: Yeah. Benefits of getting up early. You've won a CKPR t-shirt. Congratulations.
1: Thank you.
0: So, Brian Adams, a couple of shows at the auditorium in September. We've lined up tickets, plus dinner for two at Boston Pizza. We've got weekly draws all month, and you have now landed a spot. Good luck.
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2: I'm Brian Wyatt. Here's what's happening. It's going to be another hot, smoky day in the Thunder Bay area. High is expected to reach 29. Environment Canada has issued an orange heat warning. Also a yellow warning in effect for air quality. A 30% chance of rain for tomorrow. The Ministry of Natural Resources has put a restricted fire zone in place for the northwest region and parts of the northeast. It means no open-air burning, including campfires, as fire conditions remain high to extreme. Thunder Bay Fire Rescue has also issued a fire ban. Division Chief of Fire Prevention Kevin Anderson says all fire permits are suspended until conditions improve.
3: Anything we can do to limit the cause or potential cause of another fire is just a prudent thing to do, so we're going to do that for the time being. Obviously, there's some fires in the area, nothing that's threatening Thunder Bay right now. But again, everything we can limit, all the regions, communities, townships have all put the fire ban on. So we're just going to try to keep it as it is and hopefully things will improve.
2: There were 26 new fires in the northwest region yesterday. The total is now 148, 69 not under control. OPP continued to help the Ministry of Natural Resources with evacuations, enforcing road closures and helping to ensure public safety. Mandatory evacuations are in place in Armstrong, Whitesand, Collins, Lac de Millac, and Lac La Coye First Nations. OPP Media Relations Officer Sergeant Teresa Wabasson
4: strongly suggests that people evacuate if they're told to do so. The Ministry of Natural Resources has the expertise in this. And certainly we don't want to put anyone else in risk if they have to go in and try and evacuate these individuals further.
2: Provincial police are also asking people in the Rainy River District, including Quetico, Crystal Lake, Atikokan, Pickle Lake, Ignace, and Upsala, to be ready to go. Poor air quality wiped out last night's Border Cats game with La Crosse. They'll play a doubleheader today starting at 3:05. Major League All-Star break continues after the American League won the Midsummer Classic in Philadelphia 4-0, and Spain has advanced to the World Cup final with a 2-0 win over France in the semis. For more details on these and other stories, log on to tvnewswatch.com. That's news and sports. I'm Brian Wyatt.
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7: All right, so the heat and air quality warning continues for both Thunder Bay and Atikokan, and basically the region. Today for Thunder Bay, a sun cloud mix. It's going to be smoky and windy. Winds gusting up to 40. We're looking at 28 for today. Right now, 19.
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0: 905 CKPR, Thunder Bay's radio station. That is Magic. Good morning. I'm Bill Hogan. It is 7:40, 20 to 8. Big brain on Brad. Brad's off today. Brad is giving his brain a rest. Brad and Katie will be throwing out the first pitch tonight at the Border Cats game. Actually, Brad right now is at Balsam Pit. He's working on his split-finger fastball. He's taking this first pitch seriously for sure. He'll be back tomorrow, well, unless the Border Cats pick him up, and then, well, he'll be back at the end of the season. But the likelihood of that happening is, well, nothing really. Zero. Although I'm sure the only thing going through Brad's head right now is that when he goes to throw up the first pitch, don't bounce the ball. Yeah. So yesterday, there was no winner. Big brain on basketball. We got this like $350 prize pack. We got four tickets for the races at Thunder City Speedway. Also, Border Cat tickets, doubleheader today at the stadium. Four tickets for a Thunder Bay Art Gallery Garden Tour, which is coming up in a couple of Sundays. Festival of Colors is on Sunday at the marina. We've got four tickets for that. Plus, when you win, you'll get in to win those Bryan Adams tickets, along with Jennifer, too, at Boston Pizza. So, would you like to play Big Brain on Brad? Well, if you answered yes to said question, call me now, won't you? 346-CKPR.
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8: Check out the Big Brain on Brad.
0: Yeah. 7:43. Morning, Sue.
9: Good morning.
0: How are you, Sue?
9: Oh, surviving. Okay. Surviving the smoke.
0: Yeah, okay. Yeah, it's pretty dense. That's for sure. Scary yesterday. My goodness gracious.
9: It is. Yeah.
0: So, Sue, if Big Brain on Brad, are you ready mentally, emotionally, and physically for the task you're about to take part in?
9: Oh, sure. Okay, I'll give it a shot.
0: It doesn't really matter, the mental, emotional, physically, but, you know, just checking in. So, we've got this $350 prize pack, Sue. Get two out of three right, and you will be on your way. The rest will be history. Are you ready?
9: Okay.
0: All right. What year did the Titanic sink, Sue? Was it 1901, 1912, or 1938?
9: 1912?
0: You say that with such conviction there, Sue. 1912 is right.
9: Oh, good.
0: Yes, that's good. So far, so good.
9: All right.
0: And now off to number two. Just got to get one more here, Sue. What is a group of giraffes called? Is it a herd, a scraper, or a tower?
9: Oh, I'll have to go with herd.
0: No. Actually, it's a tower. No? No, it's a tower. Okay. This is for it all now, Sue. You got one? You're one for one. What's the name of the pig in Charlotte's Web? Was it Truffles? Was it Wilbur or Mr. Pig?
9: Wilbur.
0: Wilbur's right.
9: Oh, right.
0: Hang on a second. Good for you, Sue. You won the $350 prize pack. Congratulations.
9: Oh, thank you so much.
0: It's Olivia Dean, CKPR.

0: 91.5 CKPR, Thunder Bay's radio station. Well, I guess you can certainly sense a certain degree of bitterness in the man's voice. I mean, it's hard to tell when he's singing, but it's obviously there. He is Alexander Stewart. I'm Bill Hogan. Good morning. It is 7:51. So tonight's Lotto Max jackpot. A hefty sum of money, by anyone's standards. It's like 30 million bucks. We got tickets for you. 100 bucks in tickets plus encore for tonight's draw. Jackpot Jam will tell you the song to listen for just after 8. So the heat and air quality warnings continue for Thunder Bay and the region. Today, a sun cloud mix. See how much we get sun-wise. It's going to be smoky. Windy gusting up to 40. 28 is our goal for today. Right now it's 19. So Bordercast game postponed last night because of, well, the air. So they're going to play a doubleheader today. First game will be at 3:05. Both games tonight will be 7 innings. The first one at 3:05. And then tonight's game, which is CKPR Taylor Swift night at the ballpark. The first 91 fans get a CKPR friendship bracelet. Brad and Katie throwing out the first pitch. Summer Fun Crew will be there with lots of prizes to be won. A good time shall be had by one and all. And first pitch there will be 6:35. Plus, today is National Hot Dog Day. And you know what? It's Weenie Wednesday at the ballpark tonight, so there's an added bonus. 2-for-1 hot dogs for the Bordercast game. Gwen Stefani coming up.
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2: I'm Brian Wyatt. Here's what's happening in Thunder Bay. Ministry of Natural Resources has implemented a restricted fire zone in the northwest region and a portion of the northeast. That means open-air burning, including campfires, aren't permitted. Fire hazard is high to extreme. Thunder Bay Fire also put a fire ban into effect. Division Chief of Fire Prevention Kevin Anderson says all fire permits are suspended.
3: You know, we did email all permit holders today that there is a fire ban. You know, it's on our website, on social media. So, you know, everybody should know, when obviously being so hot, but there will be fines if people are burning during the fire ban.
2: As well, several other rural municipalities are taking similar steps to try to prevent any fire spread. Ministry of Natural Resources and Forestry has implemented mandatory evacuations in Armstrong, Whitesand, Collins, Lac du Malac, and Lac La Coye First Nations, and provincial police are encouraging those in Rainy River District communities, including Quetico, Crystal Lake, Atikokan, Ignace, Upsala, and Pickle Lake, to be ready. Media Relations Officer Sergeant Teresa Wabasan.
4: The OPP has engaged their aviation services, as well as our emergency response team and our provincial liaison team, to assist with evacuations.
2: OPP officers are assisting with evacuations, enforcing road closures, and helping to ensure public safety in a number of affected areas. There were 26 new fires in the northwest region yesterday, upping the total to 148. 69 fires are listed as not under control. Much quieter in the northeast region, only 3 new fire starts, 37 in total, and 5 not under control. Smoky conditions are expected to come and go in the coming days, according to Environment Canada. Thunder Bay area is under a yellow warning for air quality. Persistent winds will keep the smoke wafting in and out of the city. District Health Unit Public Health Inspector Matt Bradica is sharing this advice for those affected by smoke.
5: Limit your times spent outdoors and choose indoor environments where there is, ideally air conditioning and where windows are closed, so there's not a lot of influx of outdoor air getting in. If you don't have access to that in your air conditioning in your own home, you could seek alternative locations.
2: Bradica is suggesting people who don't have access to air conditioning to access public spaces such as libraries, malls, and community centers. Cleanup is underway after a train derailed yesterday beneath the Pacific Avenue overpass. It was badly damaged on the tracks beneath the overpass, which is closed now for major upgrades. Shannon Walker lives in the area and heard a loud crash and also saw several damaged train cars, including one that appeared to have struck a bridge pillar. Causes under investigation. The extent of damage hasn't been released by CPKC, and photos are posted at tbnewswatch.com. For more details on these and other stories, log on to tbnewswatch.com. That's news. I'll have sports next.
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2: The 75th anniversary for the Port Arthur Stadium was clouded somewhat by the weather and smoke conditions last night. The game with lacrosse was postponed. It will be made up today in a doubleheader of 7-inning games, with the first on the diamond at 3:05. The American League showcased its pitching in winning the All-Star Game 4-0 in Philadelphia. Toronto's Dylan Cease started it off the right way, striking out the side in the first inning and earning the victory. Today, it sees all players enjoying the remainder of the break, with most back on the job Friday. A scary moment last last night as Junior Caminero of Tampa was hit on the wrist, but an x-ray showed no fractures. Spain held on for a 2-0 win over France, earning a spot in Sunday's World Cup final. The other semi goes today in Atlanta as Harry Kane and the England team takes on Lionel Messi and defending champion Argentina. A 6-point lead at the half wasn't enough for the Toronto Tempo. They ended up losing 79-62 to visiting Washington in the WNBA. The other game saw Connecticut beat Portland 92-83. That's sports. I'm Brian Wyatt.
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9: All right. The forecast for Thunder Bay and Atikokan, the heat and air quality warnings continue. Widespread smoke for today. It's going to be windy, gusting up to 40. More smoke tonight and smoke hanging around for tomorrow. Right now, it is 19.
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0: 905 CKPR, Thunder Bay's radio station. Well, okay, we're getting a little funky on a Wednesday morning. Well, obviously, we gotta save some of that for the weekend. We don't want to use up all our funk on a Wednesday. That's Mark Ronson, along with Bruno Mars. 8:11, good morning. I'm Bill Hogan. Hope you're having a funky Wednesday morning. So, Bordercast's going to play a doubleheader today. First pitch, 3:05, couple of seven-inning games. Tonight's pitch at 6:35, CKPR Taylor Swift night at the ballpark. Racing at Thunder City Speedway, that's going to get underway after 6 with the Central Canada Slingshot Series featuring 8 to 13-year-olds. We were out at the racetrack a few weeks ago. That's some good racing, and those kids know how to motor, that's for sure. So that gets underway at 6:10. A green flag drops at 6:30 at Thunder City Speedway. And tonight will be the first Live at the Waterfront free concert. Thirsty Monks hit the stage starting at 6, followed by KT and the Rhythm Aces. And Josh Ramone won the 2025 International Blues Challenge in Memphis. That's a free concert tonight at the Marina. Starts at 6 and goes till 9. Olivia Rodrigo coming up.
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2: 8:21. Good morning. Here's your birthdays for July the 15th. Tristan Wilde's 37 today. Tristan and Dixon, she was Dixie Wilson in 90210, so 37. Taylor Kinney's 45 today. Taylor was Lieutenant Severide on Chicago Fire. Diane Kruger, Abigail Chase in the National Treasure movies. Abigail, Diane turns 50 today. Brian Austin Green is 53. He played David Silver on Beverly Hills 90210 and also Derek Reese on the Sarah Chronicles. And Scott Foley's 54 today. Jake Ballard on Scandal. Scott was also in Velocity, The Unit, and Grey's Academy. One more here. Eddie Griffin from Undercover Brother is 58 today. And those are your birthdays.
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2: I'm Brian Wyatt. Here's what's happening. It's going to be another hot, smoky day in the Thunder Bay area. High is expected to reach 29. Environment Canada has issued an orange heat warning. Also a yellow warning in effect for air quality. A 30% chance of rain for tomorrow. The Ministry of Natural Resources has put a restricted fire zone in place for the northwest region and parts of the northeast. It means no open air burning, including campfires, as fire conditions remain high to extreme. Thunder Bay Fire Rescue has also issued a fire ban. Division Chief of Fire Prevention Kevin Anderson says all fire permits are suspended until conditions improve.
3: Anything we can do to limit the cause or potential cause of another fire is just a prudent thing to do. So we're going to do that for the time being. Obviously, there's some fires in the area, nothing that's threatening Thunder Bay right now. But again, everything we can limit, all the regions, communities, townships have all put the fire ban on. So we're just going to try to keep it as it is, and hopefully things will improve.
2: There were 26 new fires in the northwest region yesterday. The total is now 148, 69 not under control. OPP continued to help the Ministry of Natural Resources with evacuations, enforcing road closures and helping to ensure public safety. Mandatory evacuations are in place in Armstrong, Whitesand, Collins, Lac de Millac, and Lac La Coye First Nations. OPP Media Relations Officer Sergeant Teresa Wabasson
4: strongly suggests that people evacuate if they're told to do so. The Ministry of Natural Resources has the expertise in this. And certainly we don't want to put anyone else in risk if they have to go in and try and evacuate these individuals further.
2: Provincial police are also asking people in the Rainy River District, including Quetico, Crystal Lake, Atikokan, Pickle Lake, Ignace, and Upsala, to be ready to go. Poor air quality wiped out last night's Border Cats game with La Crosse. They'll play a doubleheader today starting at 3:05. Major League All-Star break continues after the American League won the Midsummer Classic in Philadelphia 4-0, and Spain has advanced to the World Cup final with a 2-0 win over France in the semis. For more details on these and other stories, log on to tvnewswatch.com. That's news and sports. I'm Brian Wyatt.
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6: All right, so the heat and air quality warning continues. Widespread smoke for today. That goes for Thunder Bay, Atikokan, and most of the region. It's going to be windy, gusting up to 40. 28 for today. Right now, 19.

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2: Well, George Lucas doesn't think fans should dictate how movies are made. 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It gives the audience, because they don't really know what they want to see. 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And that's not how you do it. 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And Billy Joel thinks older artists dilute their legacy when they keep putting out new music. 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
1: 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Love it.

0: 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That's today's Jackpot Jam song.
1: Hi there.
0: Hello, how are you?
1: I'm doing very well. How are you?
0: Fantastic, thank you. Happy Wednesday to you. Hump Day.
1: Well, thank you, thank you.
0: Here we are. So, who's this?
1: My name is Lawrence.
0: Lawrence. So, Lawrence, you are caller number 9.
1: Fantastic. I was caller number 2 as well.
0: Well, there you go. You're on a roll, Lawrence.
1: I am.
0: So, and here's hoping it continues. Tonight's Lotto 649 jackpot, Lawrence, is like $30 million.
1: I can handle that.
0: I can handle that, yeah. I mean, then it's like, okay, now where do we start? It doesn't matter. If I'm doing any sort of work, I'll just stop doing that right away.
1: Absolutely.
0: So you got $100 in tickets plus encore for tonight's Lotto 649. Good luck, Lawrence.
1: Thank you very much.
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0: 91.5 CKPR, Thunder Bay's radio station. Here's Cameron Whitcomb. I'm Bill Hogan. So the Border Cats game last night postponed because of the air. They'll play a doubleheader today. The first game will be at 3:05. That'll be seven innings. A second game tonight, CKPR Taylor Swift night. First 91 fans get a CKPR friendship bracelet. Summer fun crew will be there with prizes. Brad and Kate will be throwing out the first pitch. And the first pitch for tonight will be 6:35. And they'll play another seven innings. Elton John along with Dua Lipa coming up.
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0: Heat and air quality warnings continue. Widespread smoke for today. Windy, gusting up to 40. Tonight, more smoke. 18 overnight. Another smoky day and 26 on Thursday. 19 now.
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1: Well,
0: live at the waterfront, set to go this evening. Lori Apthorpe is here. Hi, Lori.
2: Hello, how are you?
0: Oh, fantastic. Well, a summertime tradition returns.
2: Yes, absolutely. Live on the waterfront kicks off tonight, July the 15th.
0: Yeah. We've been waiting a long time for this, let me tell you.
2: Yes, we've been working on this for a little while, so it's wonderful to see it finally happening.
0: Now, we have a guest in the studio, too.
2: We absolutely do. Our headliner is joining us today, Joss Rayom.
3: Hello.
0: Welcome to Thunder Bay. Is your first time here?
3: It is my first time here.
0: Yeah. We were just mentioning before we went on the air that you were the winner of the International Blues Challenge in Memphis last year. Congratulations on that. That must be quite an honor.
3: Thank you so much. Yeah, it was a very, very wonderful experience.
0: Yeah. A stiff competition, obviously.
3: Holy smokes, yes.
0: So did you like pinch yourself and go, my goodness, really?
3: Yeah. There was a lot throughout the week where I was, I kept moving forward in the challenge and then kind of at one point I was like, okay, I think something's happening.
0: Yeah, that's right.
3: And I'm just going to keep going ahead with what I've been doing.
0: It's like, well, my goodness, I'm still here.
3: Yeah. Yeah.
0: So it's okay. We're doing something, right? We'll just keep going.
3: Yeah.
0: So you've been touring. How's the tour going?
3: The tour is going wonderful. I'm about two and a half weeks in out of five, and it's been a lot of work and a lot of new people, and it's been a great time, though.
0: Yeah, well, it's nice to have you here for sure.
3: Yeah, thank you.
0: So you'll be the headliner tonight. It's all going to start, at 6 o'clock tonight?
2: Yes, 6 p.m. We kick off with the Thirsty Monks, followed by KT and the Rhythm Aces at 7, and then Joss joining us on the stage at 8 p.m.
0: All right, and just as in passing, it's a free concert. A lot going on, too, at the Marina tonight.
2: Yes, of course. We do have some food vendors. Community groups are with us. There's arts and crafts activities, a bubble station, as well as some outdoor games. So lots to do while enjoying some really great live music. Yeah. Blues tonight. Rhythm and blues.
0: Can't go wrong. First of eight concerts tonight at the Marina. Thank you, ladies.
3: Thank you so much.
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0: 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Well, not recommended while operating heavy machinery. Just a subtle disclaimer there. That's Nicky Orr. I'm Bill Hogan. CKPR is presenting the annual Thunder Bay Art Gallery Garden Tour. That's coming up in a couple of weekends. The tour includes 11 inspiring garden stops, which is also going to feature 7 private home gardens. 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You can find out more details on the garden tour and get your tickets. Just go to our website. 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It's a big brain on bread. Alex Warren, coming up.
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0: 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Well, you know, when someone says, where'd you get the nerve? 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She is Tia McRae. 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
1: Good morning. We are live on location at Tim Hortons on River Street for Camp Day. 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
2: Heat and air quality warnings continue. Widespread smoke for today. Windy, gusting up to 40. Tonight, more smoke. 18 overnight. Another smoky day and 26 on Thursday. 19 now.
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0: Good morning. We are live on location at Tim Hortons on River Street as today is Camp Day. So Tim Hortons Foundation Camps is a nonprofit charitable organization founded way back in 1974 by Ron Joyce to honor his late friend Tim Hortons. So for over 50 years, this has been going on. And today you can help out by purchasing a hot or iced coffee. You can even order a Take 12 and take that to your coworkers. And this is happening all day long for Camp Day as 100% of those coffee orders will go towards that. So maybe you want to buy a large or an extra large. Like I said, 100% of that will go to that. So the bigger size you buy, the more money you'll be able to give to that organization as well for Camp Day. And they've got a lot of fun stuff happening here at the River Street location. They've got a dunk tank located outside by the drive-thru. That is on up until 4:30. They've also got a ball and cup for prizes that you can play inside and a photo booth too. You can take a picture with a big stuffed bear and show all your friends on social media where you're at for Camp Day. They've also got a Timbit game where you can use a spoon and you gotta basically have the Timbit in the spoon without dropping it. They've got a lot of fun stuff going on and it's all for a great cause. Plus, the Legacy Dance Children will be performing today as well. So yes, this is on all day long for Tim Hortons Camp Day, all in support of a great cause. We're live at the River Street location.
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It is the 91-minute commercial-free coffee break, a presentation of Robbins. This guy's in Toronto for three shows next month. It's Ed Sheeran, CKPR. You should see.

0: Today is camp day over at Tim Hortons, where you can help underserved kids get to camp for this. It is all in support of a great cause, and this actually started way back in 1974 by Ron Joyce to honor his late friend, Tim Hortons. So for over 50 years, Tim's Camps has been a leader in youth development programming, helping young people from underserved communities gain the skills and confidence to rewrite their stories for a brighter future. So today at Tim Hortons, when you buy a hot or iced coffee, you're helping youth from underserved communities access life-changing experiences with Tim's Camps. So together we can open doors, build brighter futures, and help the next generation reach new heights. So yes, like I mentioned, you can buy a coffee, and 100% of coffee sales support that today. You can even order a Take 12 and bring that to your coworkers at the office. They've also got Camp Day bracelets while supplies last for $3. That goes towards Tim's Camps too. And you can also purchase a Camp Day badge. You can also make a donation in the restaurant. There's a donation box right next to me. It's not hard to miss. And you can also round up in the Tim's app if you'd like, or you can also round up your order in restaurant too. And over at the Tim's location at River Street where we are live at, they've got a dunk tank, and that is on up until 4:30. That's going to be a lot of fun. They've got a photo booth inside as well as other games. So come on down for all the camp day festivities, all in support of a great cause at Tim Hortons on River Street.
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1: weather. Heat and air quality warnings continue. Widespread smoke for today. Windy, gusting up to 40. Tonight, more smoke. 18 overnight. Another smoky day and 26 on Thursday. 19 now.
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0: 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I'm Bill Hogan. So the broadcast game last night postponed because of the air. They'll play a doubleheader today. Both games will be seven innings. First game will be today at 3:05. The second game will be tonight, which is a CKPR Taylor Swift night at the ballpark. The first 91 fans get a CKPR friendship bracelet. Brad Acadia will be throwing out the first pitch tonight. Summer Fun Crew going to be there. And the first pitch tonight will be at 6:35. Pink coming up.
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2: 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And there's a lot going on. They've got a dunk tank. They've got all sorts of games. 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And I am here with, what is your name again?
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0: 905 CKPR, Thunder Bay's radio station. 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He's going to be here 2 weeks tonight for Live at the Waterfront. 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All right, so first of 8 free concerts tonight at Marina Park. 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
7: More communities in the Northwest have been put under a mandatory evacuation order due to wildfires. No one was hurt in a train derailment on the city's south side yesterday, and the heat and smoky conditions are expected to last throughout today. I'm Sherry Levisky-Kotick.
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Free tickets to the Brand Van concert happening this Monday night at the Pacific Palisades. Are you going to all in if you want to answer a couple of questions?

0: 91.5 CKPR, Thunder Bay's radio station. That's Brian Van 3000. I'm Bill Hogan, CKPR, along with Ultimate Gymnastics and the Crafty Elk. We've got your Brian Adams tickets. Another draw Friday with Brad. A couple of tickets to the concert. He's got two of them planned for the auditorium in September, along with dinner for two at Boston Pizza. Keep listening for your cue. Be caller number 9. Instantly win some CKPR swag, and you'll be in the running for the weekly draw. We've still got 3 more to go before the end of the month. So keep listening for your cue. The Retro Lunch is coming up.
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2: We are live on location at Tim Hortons on River Street because today is Camp Day, and Tim Hortons Foundation Camps is a nonprofit charitable organization founded back in 1974 by Ron Joyce to honor his late friend Tim Hortons. So for over 50 years, Tim's Camps has been a leader in youth development programming, helping young people from underserved communities gain the skills and confidence to basically rewrite their stories for a brighter future. And you can help out today by buying a coffee. You can also buy a Camp Day bracelet, a Camp Day badge as well. You can even round up in the Tim's app, or you can round up your order in the restaurant too. They've also got donation boxes here, and they've got games that you can play as well. After

0: after you make a donation, too. They've got a couple of cup games where you can throw a ball into a Tim's Cup. They've got prizes that you can win as well. And they've got a dunk tank located next to the drive-thru as well. And they've got the Legacy Dance Group, girls doing a dance for everyone outside as well. There's a lot going on, and it's all for a great cause. So come on down to Tim Hortons on River Street and help support Camp Day.
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7: I'm Sherry Levisky-Kotick. Here's what's happening in Thunder Bay. The Ministry of Natural Resources and Forestry say 26 new wildland fires were discovered in the Northwest region as of last night. Fort Francis Fire 39 is 41.5 hectares in size and is located across from a few small islands in Lac La Croix. In the Dryden area, Dryden Fire 37 is 21 kilometers southeast of Ignace, north of Highway 17. It's 1.5 hectares in size and is being held. Other fires that saw significant growth this week include Wildland Fire 13 that is near Collins, Armstrong, and White Sands First Nations. There are 148 active wildland fires in the region. 69 of those are not under control. Forest fires have caused the closure of Highway 527 and Highway 599. The OPP are supporting the Ministry of Natural Resources with evacuations, helping enforce road closures and keeping the public safe. Mandatory evacuations are in place in Armstrong, White Sand, Collins, Lac de Millac, Gull Bay, and Lac La Croix First Nations. OPP Media Relations Officer Sergeant Teresa Wobison.
8: Ministry of Natural Resources and the OPP are monitoring. Certainly, if it escalates and the MNR fire requests further assistance in evacuating other communities, we are there to assist in that capacity.
7: People in Collins, Armstrong, and White Sand First Nation were ordered to evacuate on Monday, with many of them now staying at the Superior Inn in Thunder Bay. Thunder Bay Fire Rescue's Kevin Anderson says this evacuation is a little different than ones from fly-in communities.
9: A lot of these people have family in the communities. We're definitely talking with the province and see how we can assist. We're just in talks right now, but again, it's a little bit different evacuation than someone who are flying in by the hundreds. You know, these are people that are driving and maybe have a home here, a family. So, but of course, the city will help where we can.
7: A restricted fire zone and fire ban remain in place. Smoky conditions are expected in the region over the next few days. Cleanup efforts are underway following a train derailment on the city's south side. A spokesperson for Canadian Pacific Kansas City Limited says multiple cars of a CPKC intermodal train derailed yesterday around 3 o'clock while moving through the Thunder Bay Yard near the Pacific Avenue Bridge. There were no injuries, and the derailed cars were carrying shipping containers filled with general freight. A generator on one of the refrigerated containers spilled diesel fuel onto the tracks. Thunder Bay Fire sent two pumpers and a command vehicle to help at the scene. The Ministry of the Environment was notified to ensure proper mitigation of the spill. The cause of the derailment is unknown, and the scene is now in the care and control of CP Rail. And the Bank of Canada decided to hold its benchmark interest rate steady for the sixth consecutive time today. The central bank's policy stays put at 2.25%. The bank is forecasting that inflation is expected to ease back toward the central bank's 2% targets by next year. For more details on these and other stories, log on to tbnewswatch.com.
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12: Due to the air quality, the game last night for the Border Cats was postponed. They'll play a doubleheader of seven-inning games today against La Crosse, starting at 3:05, the second game slated for 6:35. It did put a damper on the 75th anniversary celebration for the Port Arthur Stadium, although they still had a ceremonial first pitch. American League dominated the All-Star game last night in Philadelphia. The Blue Jays' Dylan Cease struck out the side in the first and combined with 10 relievers in a three-hitter, 4-0 win over the Nationals. It was a first shutout in the midseason classic in 13 years. Some good news about Tampa slugger Junior Caminero. The third baseman left the game after being hit in the left hand by a 98-mile-per-hour pitch in the third. X-rays didn't show any fractures. Caminero is fourth in the major leagues with 28 home runs. Spain will play for the World Cup on Sunday after eliminating France in the semifinal yesterday in Texas, 2-0. The other semi is this afternoon in Atlanta between England and Argentina. That's sports. I'm Brian Wyatt.
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14: All right, so the heat and air quality warning still in effect. Widespread smoke for this afternoon. It's going to be windy. Tonight, more smoke, 18 overnight. Tomorrow, smoky and 26. Right now, 21.
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14: So the band didn't want to release this song because they found it too weird. Well, that's okay. I mean, weird can be good. And it was for the Bengals. CKPR.

This is the Retro Lunch with a song done back in the 70s by Chaka Khan. And she even gets a mention at the end of this song. Whitney Houston redid it for the Bodyguard soundtrack. This is I'm Every Woman. CKPR. Whatever.

0: 91.5 CKPR, Thunder Bay's radio station. That's Crowded House. This is the Retro Lunch for Memorial Home Hardware. So we will be grilling and chilling next Thursday. Will we find out our destination tomorrow? Where will we go? 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We love to show up at your place. We don't show up empty-handed, that's for sure. Montana's Barbecue and Bar will cook up a feast in your backyard. 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
2: Good afternoon. We are live on location at Tim Hortons on River Street for Camp Day. Yes, this is happening all day long today. So when you buy a hot or iced coffee at Tim Hortons, you're helping youth from underserved communities access life-changing experiences with Tim's Camps. So you can do that. You can purchase a hot or iced coffee. 100% of the proceeds from that will go towards that. You can even order a Take 12. Take that to your office and support the cause by doing that too. They've also got Camp Day bracelets that you can buy and a Camp Day badge as well. If you'd like to order through the Tim's app, you can even round up and make a donation that way. 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They've got them set up in the restaurant with games as well. They've got a game where you can throw ping pong balls into a Tim's cup. If you do that, you'll win a prize. They've also got a cup stacking game that you can do inside the restaurant. Outside the restaurant, located next to the drive-thru, they've got a dunk tank, so you can do that. They've also got the Legacy Danza children performing by the drive-thru as well. There's a lot going on, and it's all for a great cause, as it is Camp Day. We are live on location at Tim Hortons on River Street. Come on down and help us support a great cause.
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9: Well, the heat and air quality warning continues. Widespread smoke for this afternoon. It's going to be windy. Tonight, smoke's going to stick around 18 overnight. Tomorrow, another smoky day and 26. Right now, 22.
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0: 91.5 CKPR, Thunder Bay's radio station. Well, okay, I guess. Whatever works. That's eight sections. This is the Retro Lunch for Memorial Home Hardware. So the Summer of Fun crew with Robbins, along with K&A Variety and Gaspar, they're out and about all summer long. They've got gift cards to give away, also coffee and treats, along with CKPR swag. When you're having an event you want the crew to attend, send us an invite. Just go to our website. The Festival of India, along with the Festival of Color, set to go this weekend. The Festival of India is on Saturday with the sights, the sounds, and the tastes of India, which includes a free Indian dinner. So that's on Saturday, along with a new chariot parade. The following day is the Festival of Colors, both events at Marina Park, festivalofcolors.ca to get your tickets. And watch out for the CKPR Summer Fun Crew. They'll be at the Marina on the weekend for that event. Phil Collins is coming up on the Retro Line.
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2: We are live on location at Tim Hortons on River Street today for Camp Day. So 100% of coffee orders today is going to go towards Camp Day, helping kids from underserved communities get to a Tim's camp. And when they go to that, they gain the skills and confidence to basically rewrite their stories for a brighter future. And it's a busy place to be today. Lots of stuff going on. And people are here playing games, checking out the dunk tank, and so much more. So you can actually check out the dunk tank by the drive-thru. That is on up until 4:30 today. They've got games inside the restaurant, too. If you make a donation, you can play basically a game of ping pong, throwing it into a Tim's cup for prizes. They've got all sorts of great prizes. A lot of the kids are playing that right now. They've got a photo booth here, and they've got this outdoor Timbit game where you basically have to walk around with a spoon in your mouth with a Timbit in it, and you can't let the Timbit drop. So they've got that going on. Plus, firefighters are here to wash the windows of your cars while you're in the drive-thru too. The legacy dance children are performing as well. And yes, 100% of coffee orders go towards Camp Day. You can also buy a Camp Day bracelet or a badge too. It's all in support of a great cause, and it's happening all day long for Tim Hortons Camp Day. We are live at River Street.
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0: 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I'll just wait till they're done. There you go. CKPR, along with Ultimate Gymnastics and the Crafty Elk, we've got your Brian Adams tickets, along with dinner for two at Boston Pizza. 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And then you will be in the running for our weekly grand prize draw. We've got like 3 more to go before the end of the month. It's going to be an awesome show. 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
2: 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So for over 50 years, Tim's Camps has been a leader in youth development programming, helping young people from underserved communities gain the skills and confidence to basically rewrite their stories for a brighter future. And you can help out today by buying a hot or iced coffee. 100% of coffee sales are going towards that. 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

0: 905 CKPR, Thunder Bay's radio station. He is Tyler Shaw. I'm Bill Hogan. CKPR presents the annual Thunder Bay Art Gallery Garden Tour. That's coming up in a few weekends. The tour includes 11 inspiring gardens, which also is going to be featuring 7 private home gardens. There is a raffle with prizes to be won. Each location will have live music. There'll be artist demonstrations along with vintage sports cars. You can get your tickets and find out more details. Just go to our website. Win tickets for the garden tour tomorrow. It's Big Brain on Brad on Thunder Bay's morning show after 7:30. Tim and Pala coming up.
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0: 91.5 CKPR, Thunder Bay's radio station. That is Alessio Cara. I'm Bill Hogan. So the broadcast game last night postponed because of the air quality. They'll play a doubleheader today. Both games, it will be seven innings. First pitch today will be at 3:05. Tonight's game, CKPR Taylor Swift night at the ballpark. First 91 fans get a CKPR friendship bracelet. Brad and Kate will be throwing out the first pitch, and the Summer of Fun crew will be there too. Lots of prizes to give away. So our first pitch tonight, 6:35, and today is National Hot Dog Day. And, oh, my goodness, it's also Weenie Wednesday at the ballpark. 2-for-1 hot dogs tonight for the Border Cats game. Maroon 5, along with Christina Aguilera, coming up.
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2: Good afternoon. We are live on location at Tim Hortons on River Street for Camp Day. So today when you buy a hot or iced coffee, you're helping youth from underserved communities access life-changing experiences with Tim's Camp. So yes, 100% of coffee orders are going towards that. So if you buy a any size coffee that you get will go towards that. You can even round up your order as well. And they've got all sorts of great things going on here too for Camp Day. You can make a donation. 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You can play games and win some great prizes too. 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You can round up in the Tim's app. You can also round up your order in the restaurant, or you can drop your spare change in a coin box too. They've got a dunk tank outside by the drive-thru. 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They've also got a photo booth in the restaurant too. They've got a Timbit game where you can get a spoon and basically bring Timbits with that spoon as well. They've got all sorts of great games and stuff happening here. Plus, firefighters are on site to wash your windows while you're waiting for your order in the drive-thru as well. So yes, this is all for a great cause. Tim Hortons Camp Day is happening all day long. We are live on location at the River Street Tim Hortons.
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0: 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Tonight, smoke's going to stick around. 18 overnight. Tomorrow, smoky and 26. Right now, 22.
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0: 91.5 CKPR, Thunder Bay's radio station. Ah, yes, if you could read my mind. Well, it wouldn't take long, that's for sure. That is Stars on 54. I'm Bill Hogan. So, we've got Border Cats doubleheader today at the stadium. Also, a lot of stuff going on. They're racing tonight at Thunder City Speedway. Racing gets underway at 6 with the Central Canada Slingshot Series featuring 8 to 13-year-olds who definitely know how to motor around the track, that's for sure. So that's out of Thunder City Speedway. And the first Live at the Waterfront concert set to go this evening. Thirsty Monks hit the stage starting at 6, followed by KT and the Rhythm Aces and Josh Rayon. Free concert, the first of 8, every Wednesday at Marina Park. Bruno, coming up.
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2: Today is Tim Hortons Camp Day, and we are live on location at the Tim Hortons on River Street, where all day long today, 100% of coffee orders will help support Camp Day, which helps underserved kids get to a camp if and otherwise they wouldn't be able to do that. So through you and through everyone else helping out with this, when you buy a hot or iced coffee, you're helping youth from underserved communities access these life-changing experiences that they'll get with Tim's Camps. So you can purchase a hot or iced coffee. You can even order a Take 12 and take that back to the office too. They've also got a Camp Day badge that you can get for a couple bucks. They've got donation boxes inside the restaurant too. You can even round up in the Tim's app. You can round up your order in the restaurant too. And yes, you can even drop your spare change in a coin box as well. They've got some great games in the restaurant too. They've got a game where you can actually throw ping pong balls into the Tim's cups. You can win prizes doing that. You can also stack cups as well. They've even got a dunk tank outside. They've got firefighters washing vehicles as they're in the drive-thru too. Plus, the Thunder Bay Walleye mascot is here as well, handing out swag and other things too. Lots of great stuff going on, all for a great cause for Tim's Camps. This is happening all day long at Tim Hortons. We are live on the River Street location.
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1: 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That's Jamie Fine. I'm Bill Hogan, CKPR, along with Ultimate Gymnastics and the Crafty Elk. We've got your tickets to Brian Adams. Also, dinner for two at Boston Pizza. Another draw on Friday. We've got like three more to go. 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

0: 91.5 CKPR Thunder Bay's radio station. That's Confetti from Charlotte Cardin. It's JD. I'm back from Tim Hortons. Camp Day is underway all day long today as well. Keep in mind, there are a bunch of things that are postponed that were supposed to happen today, but due to the air quality of everything outside, things have to get moved. So the Thunder Bay Border Cats, they were originally scheduled to have a doubleheader today, but that is not happening. That's being moved to Saturday. Due to the smoky conditions, both of today's games have been postponed. The games have been rescheduled as seven-inning doubleheaders this weekend. So the first game is going to happen at 5:35 on Saturday. The gates will open at 4:35 for that. And then the second game is going to be happening on Sunday at 1:35. The gates will open at 12:35 for that as well. So fans holding tickets for the July 14th or July 15th games may redeem them at the Port Arthur Stadium box office for a ticket to any remaining 2026 Border Cats regular season home games. So keep that in mind. Check out all the details for that over at ckpr.com. One Republic on the way, some Sky and Alex Warren after this.
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0: 91.5 CKPR, Thunder Bay's radio station, Some Kind of Wonderful. That's Sky, Alex Warren in there too with Fever Dream. So live on the waterfront is not happening on the waterfront tonight. It won't be at the marina. It's going to be at the auditorium. So headliner Joss Rheaume will offer an acoustic set. Yes, she'll be doing an acoustic set in the lobby at the auditorium. Doors will open at 6:45 tonight, with the performance beginning at 7:30 at the auditorium. The performance is free for you to attend. It will have limited capacity, so keep that in mind. Yes, doors open at 6:45. The performance will be at 7:30. It's free. Everyone's welcome. And yeah, the outdoor concert is canceled due to the poor air quality, but you can check out that acoustic set at the auditorium tonight. Taylor Swift on the way.
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8: We are under an orange air quality warning for the city of Thunder Bay as smoke from wildfires in the area is causing that, reducing visibility for you as well. So keep that in mind and limit your time outdoors. We are also under a yellow heat warning too. Maximum temperatures near 29 degrees could be expected as well. So for this afternoon, it's going to be cloudy with a slight chance of showers. We've got widespread smoke, wind and 28, widespread smoke tonight, overnight low of 18, and widespread smoke tomorrow, 26. It's going to feel like 28.
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0: 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I think I'll quit my job and just focus on summer. 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
1: 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That's Delaney Jane with Virginia to Vegas. And keep listening for that cue to call for the Brian Adams tickets. Thanks to Ultimate Gymnastics and Crafty Elk. We're giving you a chance to win that grand prize because every Friday this month, we're giving away a prize pack, which includes a pair of tickets to see Brian Adams on his Bare Bones Tour acoustic show at the auditorium on September 3rd. Plus, you'll get dinner for two at Boston Pizza. So keep listening for that cue to call. When you hear it, be caller 9. And you'll instantly win some CKPR swag, and you'll be entered for the grand prize. You can also get in by playing Big Brain on Brad. Well, they're back with that tomorrow morning at 7:35. I'm trying to remember who's off. I think it's Katie. So Brad's going solo tomorrow. He'll have that for you at 7:35 tomorrow. And they'll also announce the weekly grand prize winner this Friday as well, because that winner gets announced every Friday in July. So keep listening for that cue to call. Talk on the way. Imagine Dragons coming up.
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0: 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Heading towards 3, we've got a 30-minute music mix coming up.
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0: Hi, Daphne. How are you doing today?
1: I'm good. How about yourself?
0: I'm doing all right. Would you like to see Bryan Adams?
1: I would love to.
0: Well, you're caller number 9, Daphne. You're one step closer to winning that prize.
1: Super.
0: So on Friday, we'll find out if you're the winner because we give away this prize every Friday, a pair of tickets to see Bryan Adams on his Bare Bones Acoustic Show September 3rd at the Auditorium, plus dinner for two at Boston Pizza. And yeah, like I said, we'll find out if you're the winner on Friday.
1: Oh, that's great.
0: So congratulations to Daphne for getting one step closer to winning that prize. Thanks to Ultimate Gymnastics and Crafty Elk, we've got a pair of Bryan Adams tickets, plus dinner for two at Boston Pizza. We give away that prize every Friday in July. And we've got more of those CUTA calls coming up this afternoon, so keep listening in for them. And when you hear them, be caller 9. Jonas Brothers coming up.
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8: We are under an orange air quality warning for the city of Thunder Bay as smoke from the wildfires in the area is causing very poor air quality and reduced visibility. So keep that in mind and limit your time outdoors. We are also under a yellow heat warning too, with maximum temperatures near 29 degrees this afternoon. So cloudy, chances of showers, widespread smoke though, windy and 28, widespread smoke tonight, overnight low of 18, and widespread smoke tomorrow, 26. It's going to feel like 20.
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0: 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Take my breath. That's the weekend. It's JD and CKPR's Grill and Chill. Throughout the summer, we're going to be throwing these parties, and all we need is your backyard for it. So when you win this, you'll get food and chef service from Montana's Barbecue and Bar at your place for your party. 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So we're going to find out who our next winner is tomorrow for that. And it could be you. I hope it's you. 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Charlotte Carden on the way, NSYNC coming up.
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6: More communities in the Northwest have been put under a mandatory evacuation order due to wildfires. No one was hurt in a train derailment on the city's south side yesterday, and the heat and smoky conditions are expected to last throughout today. I'm Sherry Levisky-Kotick.
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0: CKPR, good afternoon. Who is this?
1: Joe.
0: Hi, Joe. How's it going today?
1: Really well.
0: That's good. And I'm happy to tell you that you are in to win that Bryan Adams grand prize. You're caller 9.
1: Whoa, you got to be kidding me.
0: No, I am not kidding you. Today is your day, man. So that grand prize includes a pair of tickets to see Bryan Adams on his acoustic Bare Bones Tour show on September 3rd at the Auditorium, plus dinner for two at Boston Pizza. And we'll find out if you're the winner on Friday.
1: Oh, that is incredible.
0: So congratulations to Joe for getting in to win that Bryan Adams grand prize. Thanks to Ultimate Gymnastics and Crafty Elk. And yes, we'll find out who our winner is on Friday because we give away that prize every Friday in July. So keep listening for that cue to call. We've got more chances for you to get in for that. Heading towards 4, we've got your news and sports coming up.
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3: I'm Sherry Levisky-Kodak. Here's what's happening in Thunder Bay. Highway 17 is closed from Marathon to Terrace Bay due to a collision. Injuries are being assessed. OPP are advising motorists to plan alternate routes and expect delays. The Ministry of Natural Resources and Forestry say 26 new wildland fires were discovered in the Northwest region as of last night. There are 148 active wildland fires in our region. 69 of those are not under control. Forest fires have caused the closure of Highway 527 and Highway 599. Mandatory evacuations are in place in Armstrong, Cushing Lake, White Sand, Collins, Lac du Millac, Gull Bay and Lac La Croix First Nations. A spokesperson for Cat Lake First Nation has told our newsroom the community was advised by the Ministry of Natural Resources to evacuate and is ready to do so. OPP Media Relations Officer Sergeant Teresa Wobison.
4: Certainly if it escalates and the MNR fire requests further assistance in evacuating other communities, we are there to assist in that capacity.
3: People in Collins, Armstrong, and White Sand First Nation were ordered to evacuate on Monday, with many of them now staying at the Superior Inn. Thunder Bay Fire Rescue's Kevin Anderson says this evacuation is a little different than ones from fly-in communities.
5: A lot of these people have family in the communities. We're definitely talking with the province and see how we can assist. We're just in talks right now, but again, it's a little bit different evacuation than someone who are flying in by the hundreds. You know, these are people that are driving and maybe have a home here, a family. So, but of course, the city will help where we can.
3: The city of Thunder Bay is temporarily closing pools, beaches, activities, and programs due to the current smoke conditions and poor air quality. Live on the waterfront at Marina Park is not going to take place. However, the headline performer will be giving an acoustic performance in the lobby at the community auditorium with limited seating available. All outdoor pools, beaches, and youth move at Minnesota Park are closed. The temporary service changes will remain in place until air quality conditions improve and normal operations will resume as soon as it is safe to do so. Cleanup efforts are underway after a train derailment on the city's south side. CPKC says multiple cars on an intermodal train derailed yesterday around 3 o'clock near the Pacific Avenue Bridge in the Thunder Bay Yard. No one was hurt, but a generator on a refrigerated container spilled diesel fuel onto the tracks. Thunder Bay Fire assisted at the scene and the Ministry of the Environment was notified. The cause of the derailment remains under investigation. The train derailment won't impact work on the rehabilitation of the Pacific Avenue overpass. Project engineer Mike Vogrig says a structural engineer reviewed the abutment near where the train came off the tracks and there didn't look to be any significant damage.
6: He did give the all clear that, you know, the bridge was safe and everything was fine, but next year we'll probably, you know, do a double check again and see if there's any minor additional concrete work we have to do, and then we'll take that into account next year. But as it stands right now, it looks like it shouldn't affect anything other than the timing. We're given the railway lots of clear space to kind of conduct their investigations and get their work done.
3: Vogrig says the train came off the tracks near the bridge's 10th abutment. For more details on these and other stories, log on to tbnewswatch.com.
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3: The Thunder Bay Border Cats and Lacrosse Loggers scheduled doubleheader for today at Port Arthur Stadium has been postponed due to poor air quality. The two teams will play two doubleheader this weekend when the Loggers return to Thunder Bay. The Border Cats continue their homestand tomorrow against the Wausau Woodchucks. We'll know the competitors for the World Cup after today. Semifinals in Atlanta between England and defending champion Argentina. The winner will take on Spain in Sunday's final. Now that the Major League Baseball All-Star game is over, the All-Stars can enjoy a bit of a break before the schedule resumes. There's one game tomorrow between the New York Mets and Philadelphia. But the league really gets back in gear on Friday and the Blue Jays return to action at home against the Chicago White Sox. Three games on the WNBA schedule today. Seattle looks to climb out of the league basement when it plays in Chicago. Minnesota is at home to LA, and Golden State is at Indiana. That's sports. I'm Sherry Levisky-Kotick.
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10: We are still under an orange air quality warning for the city of Thunder Bay as smoke from wildfires in the area is causing very poor air quality and reduced visibility. So please keep that in mind and limit your time outdoors. We're also still under that yellow heat warning too, with temperatures reaching near 29 degrees. Tonight we've got clouds, slight chance of showers early tonight, plus widespread smoke still happening with an overnight low of 17. Widespread smoke tomorrow, 25. It'll feel like 28. Cloudy tomorrow. Chances of showers, and I really hope it rains with a high of 24.
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0: Yeah, no, I didn't work out this morning. 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

Coming up on Friday, we find out who our next Winners Club winner will be, and it could be you. I'll have more details on that on the way. 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
0: We are under that orange air quality warning for the city of Thunder Bay as smoke from the wildfires in the area is causing very poor air quality and reduced visibility, so please limit your time outdoors. We've also got the yellow heat warning in effect too, as temperatures are near 29 degrees today. With that, it is going to cool down tonight. Cloudy, slight chance of showers early tonight with widespread smoke happening. Overnight low of 17. Widespread smoke tomorrow, 25. It's going to feel like 28. Friday, cloudy. Chances of showers. I really hope it rains with a high of 24.
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Well, the air quality is pretty bad. So with that, the doubleheader Border Cats game had to get moved to this weekend. I'll have more on that coming up. It's Bruno Mars, CKPR.

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1: Me not working hard. Yeah, right, picture that with a Kodak. Or better yet, go to Times Square, take a picture of me with a Kodak. Took my life from negative to positive, I just want y'all to know that. And tonight, let's enjoy life.

0: 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Give me everything. That's Pitbull and Neo. So, yes, there was supposed to be a doubleheader Border Cats baseball game today at Port Arthur Stadium, but it's been pretty smoky outside, so they've been postponed to this weekend. The games have been rescheduled as seven-inning doubleheaders. The first game is going to happen at 5:35 on Saturday afternoon. The gates will open at 4:35 that day, and on Sunday, the game will happen at 1:35, and the gates will open at 12:35 for that game as well. So hopefully the day will be a little better for both of those days, Saturday and Sunday. And fans that are holding tickets for the July 14 and July 15 games, they may redeem them at the Port Arthur Stadium box office for a ticket to any remaining 2026 Border Cats regular season home game as well. So keep that in mind. Those games have been postponed to Saturday and Sunday as well. So hopefully the weather will be better by the time the weekend comes around. Devin Cole on the way, some Shaggy coming up.
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6: More communities in the Northwest have been put under a mandatory evacuation order due to wildfires. No one was hurt in a train derailment on the city's south side yesterday, and the heat and smoky conditions are expected to last throughout today. I'm Sherry Levisky-Kotick.
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0: 91.5 CKPR Thunder Bay's radio station. I got you. That's Devin Cole, Shaggy with Ray Vaughn in there too, and Angel. And the Jackpot Jam, that's coming up right after the 8 a.m. news tomorrow. Katie is off, so Brad is going solo tomorrow. And Brad will tell you what song to listen for in the 8 o'clock hour after the 8 o'clock news tomorrow morning. And as soon as you hear that song, be the ninth caller through to win $100 worth of Lotto 649 or Lotto Max tickets. That's coming up tomorrow morning with Brad on Thunder Bay's morning show. Heading towards 5, we've got your news and sports on the way.
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1: I'm Sherry Levisky-Kotick. Here's what's happening in Thunder Bay. Highway 17 is closed from Marathon to Terrace Bay due to a collision. Injuries are being assessed. OPPR advising motorists to plan alternate routes and expect delays. Mandatory evacuations are in place in Armstrong, Cushing Lake, White Sand, Collins, Lac du Millac, Gull Bay, and Lac La Croix First Nations. A spokesperson for Cat Lake First Nation has told our newsroom the community was advised by the Ministry of Natural Resources to evacuate and is ready to do so. Thunder Bay Mayor Ken Boshkoff is welcoming residents from surrounding communities who have had to evacuate due to those wildfires. He has this message for locals who may encounter evacuees.
2: To be kind to people who are visiting and may not know their way around, so be a good host.
1: Forest fires have forced the closure of Highway 599 between Highway 516 and 527 between Gull Bay First Nation and Armstrong. The Ministry of Natural Resources and Forestry says 26 new wildland fires were discovered in the Northwest region as of last night. There are 148 active wildland fires in the region. 69 of those are not under control. The city of Thunder Bay is temporarily closing pools, beaches, activities, and programs due to the current smoke conditions and poor air quality. Live on the waterfront at Marina Park is not going to take place. However, the headline performer will be giving an acoustic performance in the lobby at the community auditorium with limited seating available. All outdoor pools, beaches, and youth move at Minnesota Park are closed. The temporary service changes will remain in place until air quality conditions improve and normal operations will resume as soon as it is safe to do so. A train derailment on the city's south side is not expected to impact the Pacific Avenue overpass project. Project engineer Mike Vogrig says a structural engineer inspected the abutment near where the train came off the tracks and found no concerns.
3: The abutment right beside the tracks where the train came off is abutment 10. We had our structural engineer review it, and he said there didn't look to be any significant damage. The work this year, though, you know, if that's abutment 12, we're only doing work from abutment 10 and towards Simpson here. So that's not part of the scope of work this year.
1: Cleanup efforts are underway. No one was hurt, but a generator on a refrigerated container spilled diesel fuel onto the tracks. Thunder Bay Fire assisted at the scene, and the cause of the derailment remains under investigation. And the Bank of Canada decided to hold its benchmark interest rate steady for the sixth consecutive time today at 2.25%. The bank is forecasting that inflation is expected to ease back toward the central bank's 2% target by next year. For more details on these and other stories, log on to tbnewswatch.com.
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1: The Thunder Bay Border Cats and Lacrosse Loggers scheduled doubleheader for today at Port Arthur Stadium has been postponed due to poor air quality. The two teams will play two doubleheader this weekend when the Loggers return to Thunder Bay. The Border Cats continue their homestand tomorrow against the Wausau Woodchucks. We'll know the competitors for the World Cup after today. Semifinals in Atlanta between England and defending champion Argentina. The winner will take on Spain in Sunday's final. Now that the Major League Baseball All-Star game is over, the All-Stars can enjoy a bit of a break before the schedule resumes. There's one game tomorrow between the New York Mets and Philadelphia, but the league really gets back in gear on Friday and the Blue Jays return to action at home against the Chicago White Sox. Three games on the WNBA schedule today. Seattle looks to climb out of the league basement when it plays in Chicago. Minnesota is at home to LA and Golden State is at Indiana. That's sports. I'm Sherry Levisky-Kotick.
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5: We are under an orange air quality warning for the city of Thunder Bay as smoke from the wildfires in the area is causing very poor air quality and reduced visibility, so please limit your time outdoors. We've also got that yellow heat warning too, as temperatures are near 29 degrees today. It is going to cool down tonight, though. It's going to be cloudy. We've got a slight chance of showers early tonight. Widespread smoke as well, with an overnight low of 17. Widespread smoke tomorrow, 25. It'll feel like 28. For Friday, cloudy, chances of showers, and 24.
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Well, we made it over the hump. The workday is done. We're getting closer and closer to the weekend. There's a new article out about why your 40s don't seem like middle age anymore. We'll get into that coming up. It's Somber with Homewrecker, CKPR.

0: summertime, when dropping the kids off at the pool takes on a more literal meaning. 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

0: 91.5 CKPR Thunder Bay's radio station. That's Dangerous from Alyssa Reed and The Heist. Well, it used to be common to have these over-the-hill parties for people who were turning 40. The idea was you've reached the halfway point and it's downhill from there. But that seems like less of a thing these days. It seems like a thing of the past in this day and age. There's been a recent article in the Wall Street Journal that actually explores why your 40s don't seem like middle age anymore. So yeah, in general, the average life expectancy is about 77 for men and 81 for women. So while those numbers have been steadily climbing, with the exception of the pandemic, 40 is still roughly middle age, but it's more about lifestyle. For example, it's become more common for women to have children later, like well into their 40s. Births to women 40 and over have increased a whopping 193% over the past 35 years. The median age of a first-time home buyer also hit 40 last year, and nearly 20% of the graduate students are 40 plus, which shows that many people are still shaping their careers at 40 and not just looking to downshift toward retirement. They're still trying to reinvent themselves well into their 40s. And you probably even know 40-somethings who are training for marathons, opening new businesses, dating, having kids, and changing their careers too. There's less pressure to have it all figured out by 40, and in recent years, adulthood appears to have stretched, creating many more possibilities. Alexander Stewart on the way, Shawn Mendes coming up.
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0: We are under an orange air quality warning for the city of Thunder Bay as smoke from the wildfires in the area is causing very poor air quality and reduced visibility. So keep that in mind and limit your time outdoors. We've also got that yellow heat warning too, with temperatures near 29 degrees today. It will cool down tonight. Cloudy, slight chance of showers with widespread smoke. Overnight low of 17. Widespread smoke tomorrow, 25. It'll feel like 28. Friday, we've got clouds and chances of showers, and I really hope it rains, with a high of 24.
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0: 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Good as hell. That's Lizzo. It's JD. I'm in for Bill as Bill had to do the morning show this morning. And Brian Adams tickets. Keep listening for that cue to call. Thanks to Ultimate Gymnastics and Crafty Elk. Every Friday this month, we're giving away a nice prize pack, which includes a pair of tickets to see Brian Adams on his acoustic Bare Bones Tour show September 3rd at the Auditorium. You'll also get dinner for two at Boston Pizza. So when you hear that cue to call, be caller 9. You'll instantly win some CKPR swag, and you'll be entered for the grand prize. You can also get in to win by playing Big Brain on Brad. Well, they're back with that tomorrow morning at 7:35, as Brad is going solo tomorrow morning. And Brad and Katie will announce the weekly grand prize winner on Friday mornings throughout the month of July. So keep listening for that cue to call. At a Coke and Zone, Alex Sampson on the way, Janet Jackson coming up.
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0: 91.5 CKPR Thunder Bay's radio station. That's Misery from Atikokan's own Alex Sampson. We also had Janet Jackson in there too with Together Again. Coming up in August, CKPR presents the West Fort Street Fair in exactly a month from today, Saturday, August 15th, from 9 a.m. to 5 p.m. There's going to be music, vendors, street food, entertainment, and so much more. 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That's it for me. Enjoy your night. Be safe as it is still pretty smoky outside. Limit your time outdoors. Tomorrow morning, Thunder Bay's morning show is back as Brad is going solo since Katie is off. Big Brain on Brad is back tomorrow morning at 7:35. Also, OLG's Jackpot Jam is back tomorrow as well. And they also have a Grill and Chill winner to announce tomorrow morning too. And tickets to Bryan Adams, you have a chance to get in for that grand prize that's given away every Friday during the month of July. All of that and so much more is happening tomorrow as Brad is going solo on Thunder Bay's morning show. He starts at 6 a.m. tomorrow. Have a great night. As we head towards 6, we've got a 30-minute music mix on the way, and Ryan Seacrest will join you just after 7 tonight.
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10: We've got that orange air quality warning in effect for the city of Thunder Bay as smoke from wildfires in the area is causing very poor air quality and reduced visibility. Tonight, we've got clouds and widespread smoke with an overnight low of 17, and the smoke will continue into tomorrow, 25. It'll feel like 28. For Friday, cloudy, chances of showers, and 24.
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3: We're almost to the weekend. It is mid-month already. The middle of July, it is going to go fast. Hopefully, you've got something you're looking forward to. My mother always says she needs one. It doesn't matter what it is. It could be that peppermint pie from Baskin-Robbins.
4: Mm-hmm. Polar pie.
3: Or the polar pie from Baskin-Robbins. But just something that's on your radar to look forward to. You need one little thing to look forward to. And I don't want to hear, well, live in the present, you don't have to look forward to stuff. That's not true. You need little carrots.
5: Ah. I love planning.
4: I'm surprised your guru hasn't taught you that.
3: A, I don't have a guru.
5: Yeah, he doesn't have one. He's just reading books.
3: I listen to books. Oh, I'm not even reading books. I'm listening
5: You're
3: to
5: listening
3: books.
5: Listening to them.
4: Same, same.
3: Yeah. And it's not the same. I just put it on while I'm getting my teeth
5: brushed. Yeah, it is the same, though.
4: It's absorbing the information.
5: I love listening. All I do is listen to books.
3: I am not a gummy worm guy. I think all of the most every woman I've dated loves gummy worms. Gummy bears is a gummy person.
5: Yeah, I'm a gummy girl.
4: You are a gummy girl? See, I'd much rather chocolate.
3: Me too. Mm. Chocolate, peanut butter, not I don't like fruity, colorfully sweets.
4: Yeah.
3: Boring.
5: That's not boring.
4: I know. I'm with Ryan on this one.
5: I like both.
3: Well, we like one.
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17: 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Pollen allergies?
18: Ugh, it's the worst. The pollen even makes its way inside my home. I can't catch a break.
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22: We've got that orange air quality warning in effect for the city of Thunder Bay as smoke from wildfires in the area is causing very poor air quality and reduced visibility. Tonight, we've got clouds and widespread smoke with an overnight low of 17, and the smoke will continue into tomorrow, 25. It'll feel like 28. For Friday, cloudy, chances of showers, and 24.
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5: Quote of the day for your Wednesday. But mosquitoes, for some reason this season, they've decided they like my blood. And I got bites. You get the bites. I got them all over the place. I don't know how they get into my situations. Like, they get in there. How? Right. Like, even with clothes on, they get in there.
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5: 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I don't feel them go up, but I feel them get in there. So studies show that yards with expensive anti-bug products have the same number of bugs as those without. So instead of doing all that, put mostly empty beer bottles around your yard. That's fun.
6: It's giving frat vibes. Why?
5: Well, you got to empty the beer bottles first. So, fun. The beer attracts mosquitoes and keeps them away from you. So
6: they go into the bottle.
5: They go to the bottle. They smell the bottle. They like the alcohol. They want to buzz. Kick. Beer. Empty beer bottles. Just try it in your backyard. See what happens.
6: That's so funny.
5: And you get to empty the beer bottles. Today's quote of the day for us. If you weren't ready, you would not have the opportunity. Mm. If you weren't capable, you would not have the desire.
6: I like that.
5: Distill it down.
6: It's a good one.
5: Got to distill it down sometimes.
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